0: There you go, fellas. Kane Brown ain't got a girl. He got a woman. It's Evan Paul, Taste of Country Nights. I got a full hour of country music coming to you to fill up this 8 o'clock hour. We got Morgan Wallen coming up. John Morgan is on the way. Here's Luke Combs, Where the Wild Things Are, on Taste of Country Nights.
1: My

0: Taste of Country Nights with Evan Paul. I'm with Low Cash. Tell everybody the story about Jason Aldean and his hit song, She's Country. Jason essentially took that song away from you guys, right?
1: You know, we had that song early on. It's another one of those songs that just got away. You know, we weren't in a position to, you know, hold on to it tight enough.
0: Dang.
1: But
2: That
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0: Or do you like piss?
2: Respect.
0: That was Low Cash talking about Jason Aldean's She's Country and how they missed out on it. Now here's Low Cash with Hometown Home on Taste of Country Nights.

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12: South Georgia weather.
13: Partly cloudy tonight, low in the mid-70s, a little fog tomorrow morning, then a little more cloud cover building up through the day tomorrow. Showers likely in the afternoon with a high of 93, our heat index up to 103. Scattered showers and thunderstorms through the weekend, highs in the low 90s. I'm Georgia WeatherNet meteorologist KJ Allen.

New country there from John Morgan. That one's called Kid Myself. On Taste of Country Nights with Evan Paul. College football cranking up. I am so excited, dude. I told my wife, man, we're not going anywhere this weekend. We got to stay in and watch college football. But I got a list here of the top 10 party colleges in the United States for 2027. This just came out. So if you got a kid that goes to one of these colleges, you better call them up, make sure they're okay. Number 10, University of Illinois, Urbana-Champaign. Number 9, West Virginia University. Number 8, University of Georgia. Number 7, The Ohio State University. Number 6, The Pennsylvania State University. Number 5, University of Southern California. Number 4, on the top 10 party colleges in America for 2027, the University of Dayton.

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2: 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Right now.

Florida Georgia Line hasn't come out fully and said we are going on tour in 2027, but they have said we'll be out there. We'll see you in 2027. So one can imagine that Florida Georgia Line back together will head out on the road. It's Evan Paul. Let's keep it moving now with Graylin James and Water at a Wedding. Well, I've

0: Taste of Country Nights. Before I play a throwback from Toby Keith, I love this bar. I want to rewind to one of my last interviews I had with Toby. Let's go to the Taste of Country Nights vault. Here was Toby telling me about the song Old Me Better.
1: The percussions on this are crazy. 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
0: Let's take you back with a Toby Keith throwback on Taste of Country Nights.
2: We got winners. 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We've got

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Co Wetzel and Jesse Murph. That's High Road on Taste of Country Nights with Evan Paul. And coming up next, hang on with me. I got what's trending in country music news right after Dan and Shay with Say So.

0: say so. New country right there. That's Dan and Shay with Say So on Taste of Country Nights. It's Evan Paul getting a look at what's trending in country music news at tasteofcountry.com. On Monday, I spoke with Luke Bryan, and I had the chance to ask him about what Dolly Parton meant to him. Luke Bryan said Dolly Parton had a hand in shaping his life. He said he grew up watching Dolly Parton's movies, watching her on TV, listening to her music. He never got to meet Dolly Parton, but Luke Bryan said he's been in a room with her a few times, and he wished he could tell her that he loved and appreciated the way that she was always embracing her celebrity. Whenever she was out, she was Dolly Parton, always in full makeup and not afraid to talk to the people that loved her. 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

0: Jones, by the way, it was just announced he's going to be on a track with Luke Bryan on that album that comes out from Luke's later on this month. It's Evan Paul with Your Country Music. I got Riley Green coming up. Jelly Roll's on the way. Here's Dustin Lynch on Taste of Country Nights.
1: Well, look who it is. Last call about a gig. How's your mama? How you been? Girl, it's been too long.

0: I'll tell you who did an excellent tribute to Dolly Parton at the Opry was Jelly Roll. And then right after Jelly Roll played, they introduced Dolly Parton on a video of her singing 9 to 5 at the Opry, It was awesome. 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The reason I say all this is because here's Jelly Roll on Taste of Country Nights.
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8: South Georgia weather.
9: Partly cloudy tonight, low in the mid-70s, a little fog tomorrow morning, then a little more cloud cover building up through the day tomorrow. Showers likely in the afternoon with a high of 93, our heat index up to 103. Scattered showers and thunderstorms through the weekend, highs in the low 90s. I'm Georgia WeatherNet meteorologist KJ Allen.

New country, that's Riley Green. Think As You Drunk on Taste of Country Nights. Hey, it's Evan Paul, and if you just sent the kids back to school or you got that coming up next week or the week after, I want to help you out. We got a $500 prepaid Visa gift card available for you right now to kind of pad your

0: 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Coming up next, I'm going to kick things off since it is Thursday with a throwback from Miranda Lambert. 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

0: Taste of Country Nights. I'm Evan Paul. We're hanging out here with Hardy. Eric Church has called you the best songwriter to ever hold a pen in Nashville. Do you think your best song has been written yet, or is to be written?
1: Dude, it will forever be still to be written. You gotta hang on to that, or it's like you kind of give up a little bit.

0: a kind of a new country artist. He's had a big hit or two. Here's his latest. His name is Chase Matthew. He's a really cool dude. When he's not playing music, he's fixing cars. It's Holding It Down on Taste of Country Nights.
1: There's still only 4 digits in our population. We're still keeping things just the way God made it. There's been some old city folks trying to come in to change it. Wouldn't trade them squares.

0: new country there from Chase Matthew. That one's called Holding It Down on Taste of Country Nights with Evan Paul. Yesterday, I went to pick up our 7-year-old at school, in the school pickup line. Her name is Libby, and with me in the car was our 3-year-old, Remy. Now, it's my job to pick our daughter up today, and, you know, when I go pick her up, I know I'm not going to get out of the car, so I don't wear any shoes. I just go right into the car and drive over there. Well, this time, Libby gets in the car, and she's begging for a Slurpee because it's so hot outside. And then, naturally, our 3-year-old hears Slurpee, and he wants one, too. Well, I can't go to the gas station to get out and get a Slurpee. I don't got any shoes on. So what does a dad do? I know that they do frozen drinks at McDonald's, so I drive through and order them 2 frozen drinks. Of course, they're both going nuts because they want a Happy Meal. I'm trying to say, you get this or nothing. And then it turned into a whole deal. Guys, hopefully you feel me on that one. Sometimes we just mess up. Hang on, coming back with Carrie Underwood. I got Luke Bryan coming up as well next on Taste of Country Nights with Evan Paul.
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That's called Who Told You That? On your Taste of Country Nights daily download, two trending tracks that people are talking about everywhere that we think are going to be the next ones played a lot here on Taste of Country Nights. 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

0: Taste of Country Nights. It's Evan Paul with Jason Aldean and an exclusive story about he and Brantley Gilbert. Tell me how you met Brantley Gilbert.
1: Yeah, so the way I kind of met Brantley was when we got ready to cut the My Kind of Party album, my producer was like, you know, check out these songs, and he sent me Dirt Road Anthem and My Kind of Party. And Brantley had written both of those, and I guess he had recorded them or something, but it was, you know, he was still kind of underground. He was in Georgia, kind of doing more of a local kind of thing. He had moved to Nashville, didn't have his record deal, none of that kind of stuff. And, I mean, I remember hearing the demo to My Kind of Party, and it sounded like he cut it in his bathroom. You know what I mean? So it was not like, it was just like a demo version of the song.

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1: 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He's got a brand new song called Family Man. 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
8: South Georgia weather.
9: Partly cloudy tonight, low in the mid-70s, a little fog tomorrow morning, then a little more cloud cover building up through the day tomorrow. Showers likely in the afternoon with a high of 93, our heat index up to 103. Scattered showers and thunderstorms through the weekend, highs in the low 90s. I'm Georgia WeatherNet meteorologist KJ Allen.

0: not Holiday. Basically, the biggest song of all time under Mariah Carey's All I Want for Christmas Is You. 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Ella Langley choosing Texas on Taste of Country Nights. Hey, it's Evan Paul. Thanks for choosing us on the second shift. Coming up next, I got Kenny Chesney on the way with his new one called Carry On and Jelly Roll. Gonna get you up with Hands Up next on Taste of Country Nights. 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

That is the new one from Kenny Chesney called Carry on Taste of Country Nights. Ladies, would you be able to work with your husband and go to work with him all day? Apparently, Kane Brown and Caitlin Brown can, because they teamed up on this track. It's called Thank God on Taste of Country Nights.

0: new country. That's Flatland Cavalry and Never Coming Back on Taste of Country Nights. 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On Monday, I spoke with Luke Bryan, and I had the chance to ask him about what Dolly Parton meant to him. Luke Bryan said Dolly Parton had a hand in shaping his life. He said he grew up watching Dolly Parton's movies, watching her on TV, listening to her music. He never got to meet Dolly Parton, but Luke Bryan said he's been in a room with her a few times, and he wished he could tell her that he loved and appreciated the way that she was always embracing her celebrity. Whenever she was out, she was Dolly Parton, always in full makeup and not afraid to talk to the people that loved her. 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

0: your countdown, Bailey Zimmerman and Chevy Silverado. In at number two tonight. 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

That is your most requested song of the night. In at number one, Morgan Wallen and Don't We. 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I don't know about you, but my world spins around. 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
8: South Georgia weather.
9: Partly cloudy tonight, low in the mid-70s, a little fog tomorrow morning, then a little more cloud cover building up through the day tomorrow. Showers likely in the afternoon with a high of 93, our heat index up to 103. Scattered showers and thunderstorms through the weekend, highs in the low 90s. I'm Georgia WeatherNet meteorologist KJ Allen.

0: Country from Jacob Hackworth. That one is called What Took You So Long on Taste of Country Nights. 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

Love that track, man. Rascal Flatts on Taste of Country Nights. Coe Wetzel's got a guaranteed hit because he teamed up with one of the biggest superstars of music right now, Ella Langley, on this one. 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

0: Holmes, tell me about the first time you got punched in the face.
1: I got punched in the face for the first time probably, I don't know, I was probably in like fourth grade or something. 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We're still buddies. 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
0: I mean, don't think he's not telling everybody, like, hey, man, I'm punching Combs in the face.
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0: horseback.
1: That is Cody Johnson and Horseback on Taste of Country Nights. Man, how has the second shift been for you tonight? Has it been crazy or was it a slow one? Either way, I hope it went well, nothing got spilled, or nobody got in trouble. Coming up next, as we head on out the door, hopefully, at least if you get off at midnight, I got Morgan Wallen coming up with his new one, Been By Now, and a brand new one from Tyler Hubbard that is called Land. Those are going to kick us off next on Taste of Country Nights with Evan Paul.
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keeps Hot Jack in a cherry coke tin. 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
7: South Georgia weather.
8: We have some partly cloudy morning in the low 70s, staying partly sunny through the day. We will get a round of storms through by late this afternoon into the mid-90s, staying partly sunny for Saturday to start Labor Day weekend. Scattered storms, mid-90s, a few afternoon storms, mid-90s on Sunday. From the Georgia Weather Network, I'm meteorologist Jason Williams.

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0: This weather update brought to you from the new Albany Nissan Weather Center.
8: Partly cloudy morning in the low 70s, staying partly sunny through the day. We will get a round of storms through by late this afternoon into the mid-90s, staying partly sunny for Saturday to start Labor Day weekend. Scattered storms, mid-90s, a few afternoon storms, mid-90s on Sunday. From the Georgia Weather Net, I'm meteorologist Jason Malia.

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5: This weather update brought to you from the new Albany Nissan Weather Center.
11: South Georgia weather.
12: It's a partly cloudy morning in the low 70s, staying partly sunny through the day. We will get a round of storms through by late this afternoon into the mid-90s, staying partly sunny for Saturday and start Labor Day weekend. Scattered storms, mid-90s, a few afternoon storms, mid-90s on Sunday. From the Georgia Weather Network, I'm meteorologist Jason Molina.

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8: Partly cloudy morning in the low 70s, staying partly sunny through the day. We will get a round of storms through by late this afternoon into the mid-90s, staying partly sunny for Saturday and start Labor Day weekend. Scattered storms, mid-90s, a few afternoon storms, mid-90s on Sunday. From the Georgia Weather Network, I'm meteorologist Jason Williams.

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0: Hey, it's Big D and Bubba. 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
1: So we're playing the guess what bluegrass song this is from Bubba's phone. We'll play some clips down to you and see if you can guess these. All right, ready? Bubba, play us what you got.
2: They're not going to get this one.
3: Highway run.
1: What?
3: To the midnight sun.
1: You know what this is?
4: I don't know that one.
1: Yes, you do.
2: Told you.
1: Yes, listen to the words.
2: She knows it, but she doesn't know it.
1: I'm telling you, you know it.
3: Christmas heart.
2: Maybe let me get into the chorus and see how she does.
3: Right down the line, it's been you and me.
2: Still nothing.
4: Love
3: it.
2: About to say the name of the song.
4: I'm forever yours.
2: And
3: faithfully.
2: Nothing, huh?
4: Yeah, I'm forever yours.
2: No.
1: No.
4: Now there's not the name of it.
1: No, it's
2: called Faithfully. It's a journey song. It's like a huge, big-time journey song from back in the day. Okay, well, that didn't work.
4: Well, thank you.
2: All right, thank bye-bye. You. You're awesome.
4: Bye.
2: Bye.
1: Hi, okay, let's play play this person another one, different one.
2: Give it a second here.

0: much. I'm putting 10 on it right now.
1: That's why I chose this one. Next mistake, loves a game. Have you figured it out yet, sir?
2: I have not.
1: No?
2: No, I have no idea what this is.
1: The song is originally from a female artist.
2: Okay.
1: Grab your passport and my hand. Okay, come on, man.
3: I can make the bad guys good for a weekend. So it's gonna be forever.
1: No, nothing.
2: Not a chance.
1: It's blank space, Taylor Swift.
2: Oh, no, I wouldn't have known that anyway.
0: I think we could just play the regular version and you still wouldn't have got it.
2: Yeah.
1: True. All right, thank
2: Sorry,
1: you, man.
2: I couldn't do it.
0: That's all right. Thank you, man.
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1: This weather update brought to you from the new Albany Nissan Weather Center.
2: Partly cloudy morning in the low 70s, staying partly sunny through the day. We will get a round of storms through by late this afternoon into the mid-90s, staying partly sunny for Saturday to start Labor Day weekend. Scattered storms, mid-90s, a few afternoon storms, mid-90s on Sunday. From the Georgia Weather Network, I'm meteorologist Jason.

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1: All right, so we're asking you to call in and listen to bluegrass songs that are the regular non-bluegrass songs in bluegrass style. And you have to try and guess what song it is. So let's barrel on into it. Hi there, who's this?
2: My name is Jonathan. I'm driving to school right now.
0: All right, Jonathan, here we go. We'll give you a good one then.

0: Wait, which?
1: That means no. Whenever they go, I'm sorry, I didn't hear it. I can't hear it. That means I don't know.
2: All right, so you don't know, Jonathan?
0: Nah, man. I've heard it before. I don't know.
2: It's Avicii, Wake Me Up.
1: Like, some of these things, they sound familiar to me. I'm just kind of know, but I couldn't tell you who they are.
2: Well, because it changes. When you hear it done by real musicians playing real instruments and it's a different singer, it kind of throws you a little bit.
1: Yeah. All right, thanks, dude. Appreciate it.
0: All right, thanks, man.
2: Hey, welcome to the show. Here you go. Take a listen to this song and see if you can identify it.
0: All right.

0: know, I definitely know the song. I'm trying to think of the name of it. I'm drawing a blank.
1: You're drawing a blank on this.
0: I know, and I know this song. Country girl,
1: shake it for me, girl. That's the name of the song. Country girl, shake it for me. That's right. That's like a half point for you, dude. I mean, we basically had to tell you that it was Luke Bryan, Country Girl, Shake It For Me.
2: But I get what he's saying. It does sound...
1: It does. It throws you a little bit. All right. Thank you, man.
2: Thank you.
0: Hey, thanks, guys.
2: See you later. Bye.
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1: Well, all right, you still have a lot of songs left to play?
0: I've got like 700 bluegrass cover songs on my phone.
1: All right, so you're calling in, you're trying to guess what song, what cover song in bluegrass style Bubba is playing off his phone. So, all right, let's do this.

0: It's Jason Aldean.
1: Yes, Jason Aldean, Dirt Road Anthem.
2: Woo!
3: Go.
1: All right, let's go to the next one. Thank you so much.
0: Thank you.
1: All right, bye-bye. All right, take a listen to this and give it a guess.
0: Okay.
2: I already know it.
1: Do you?
2: Oh, yeah.
4: Well, I'll take my time anywhere. Free to speak my mind anywhere.
1: You really know this?
2: Oh, yeah.
4: And I'm really fine anywhere.
2: Anywhere
4: I roam. Where I lay my head is home.
1: Do you know this one?
0: No.
2: Oh, man.
1: I wanted to mix it up a little bit. I wanted to mix it up a little bit and go a difficult one for you. That's Metallica, Wherever I May Roam.
0: Okay, because I was never a rockhead.
1: Okay.
3: You weren't?
0: Never.
3: Oh, interesting. We didn't know that. We figured you were.
1: You sounded so very rocky.
3: Thank you.
0: Thanks.
1: Right. Let's try this line. Here we go.
4: It's a little bit funny, this feeling inside.
3: Oh, wow. You're going back.

0: It's Elton John.
1: Yes, Elton John.
0: For Diana.
1: It's the your song.
0: Yep.
1: That's awesome. Good job.
2: Wow, we actually get a winner?
1: Yeah.
2: Unbelievable.
1: Nice. Thank you.
0: Thank you.

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1: All right, we're playing Guess What Bubba is Playing on His Phone. It's a bluegrass cover songs.
0: Because I love all the old bluegrass. I say old. All the bluegrass cover songs. I like collect them. I have almost everyone they've ever done. And there's like 30-some-odd albums I've found.
1: Jeez. All right, let's get the next one.

0: Figures.
1: All right.
0: We just had a bluegrass show over the weekend when my son had a 3-on-3 basketball tournament.
1: Oh, nice.
0: Yeah.
1: Well, hope your son does great.
0: He took first place. Thank you.
1: Oh, very cool.
2: Good job.
1: All right. Thank you.
0: All right. Thanks, guys. Have a good day.
2: Bye-bye.
1: You too.
0: Bye.
1: All right. Hey, what's your name?
3: Hey, I'm Ryan. All right. How y'all doing today?
1: We're doing good, man. Here we go with another bluegrass cover song off of my phone here.
3: Okay.
1: I like this one a lot.

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1: Yes.
2: Is Run DMC hop in here?
3: No. Uh-huh. It would be great. Here comes Colt Ford.
1: All right.
3: Thank you, man.
2: See ya.
0: No problem.
3: Bye. All right, bye-bye. That was fun, man. Bye. We got to play this again one day.
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1: Hello, planet Earth. I'm your announcer, David Angel. It's time to turn them up and wake up the world from Nashville. 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

0: heaven and the earth. And God said, let there be light. And there was light. And God bless all of you on the good earth.
1: Roger. Roger. Roger. Roger. Roger. Roger. Roger. Roger. Roger. Roger. Roger. Roger. Roger. Roger. Roger. Roger. Roger. Roger. Roger. Roger. Roger. Roger. Roger. Roger. Roger. Roger. Roger. Roger. Roger. Roger. Roger. Roger. Roger. Roger. Roger. Roger. Roger. Roger. Roger. Roger. Roger. Roger. Roger. Roger. Roger. Roger. Roger. Roger. Roger. Roger. Roger. Roger. Roger. Roger. Roger. Roger. Roger. Roger. Roger. Roger. Roger. Roger. Roger. Roger. Roger. Roger. Roger. Roger. Roger. Roger. Roger. Roger. Roger. Roger. Roger. Roger. Roger. Roger. Roger. Roger. Roger. Roger. Roger. Roger. Roger. Roger. Roger. Roger. Roger. Roger. Roger. Roger. Roger. Roger. Ro

0: So Schaefer is here putting together an amazing show for you today. Wait until you hear some of the great moments. Well, some of you might be hearing them for the first time. That's what's cool about the best of, is that, you know, you don't get to listen to every single show, every single day, all the time, forever. So obviously there's stuff you miss, so you kind of get caught up. It's like a brand new show 99% of the time. So without further ado, if you would like to reach out to Schaefer, maybe if you have something specific you would like to hear, suggest it to him. But otherwise, just kick back. It's a great show plan. And if you want to reach out to Schaefer, his social media is at Schaefer on Sports. That's at Schaefer on Sports.
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0: 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And this part of the show is brought to you by NHTSA. Labor Day weekend, and this is it. This is the last couple days where you can wear white.
3: Yes.
0: Yes, we still follow these antiquated, really, really dumb rules.
2: Do we know why we do that?
0: Yeah, because of it was back in the day. It was a class thing. So the rich people would wear the white on their yachts and all that kind of stuff.
3: When you would go summer in Newport.
2: And what's Newport?
3: Newport. There's no R there, darling. It's Newport. A W. Newport.
2: Newport.
0: So yeah, that's kind of where it came from. It's like once you put the boat up for the winter, then you would transition into your darker clothes. Also, because of the dirt and grime that comes with the winter weather, it's harder to keep that kind of stuff clean, which is why you never wear white shoes apparently after Labor Day. But I mean, the bottom line is this isn't 1897. And this rule is antiquated.
2: It doesn't matter. Women still judge you, right?
3: 100%.
2: Yeah, yeah.
3: 100%
2: This rule absolutely
0: But like white tennis shoes, all plain white tennis shoes, always in style.
3: You can wear your sneaks.
0: So you're good with that.
3: Right, but if you're wearing white heels come September 8th, ma'am, people are going to be looking.
0: Good news is I have no white heels.
3: Oh, okay. Well, you saved then.
2: By the way, for me, I think it was probably 11th grade. The last time I wore anything white, ever. I don't wear anything white at all.
0: I haven't worn white or horizontal stripes in decades.
2: No. You won't find blacker black than my closet.
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1: I've already done it, man. It's Friday on Labor Day weekend start, and yesterday I already said the dad line of, well, it sounds like you're going to be laboring on Labor Day. Yeah.
0: You should be very, very ashamed. By the way, we still haven't had any lady who is in labor lined up to be on the show.
2: For Labor Day.
0: That's the other classic.
1: It's the other one we may or may not have done before. My neighbor was, he had a bunch of equipment out and what do you call it when it digs up the, like a trencher, I guess.
0: Yeah.
1: And some pipes and stuff. And I go, well, I guess you're probably going to be running lines. What are you doing? And he goes, well, I got to do this thing on blah, blah, Monday. And I knew what I was doing.
0: As it was coming out of your mouth.
1: I knew it before.
0: You're like, I am pulling I'm going just, full Larry. I'm going full dad here.
1: I was like,
0: looks guess like you're going to be laboring
1: on Labor Day.
0: You couldn't stop it. It was like this muscle spasm.
1: And he looked at me like a disappointed father. He did, and he knew. I slowly just drove
0: away. How old is your neighbor?
1: He's my age.
0: Oh, I was going to say, he knew you stole his dad's line.
1: Yeah,
0: That's what he knew.
1: Just learn from me.
0: A cautionary tale, folks.
1: Please, this whole weekend, let's stay away from that. Let's stay away from the really easy, dumb, Labor Day punny jokes, okay? And just enjoy it for what it is. Fight it.
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5: Day.
4: College Colors Day. Mm-hmm. Look at me, I'm sporting my colors.
2: I can't see you.
4: I didn't go to college, so I'm just wearing black
5: t-shirt.
4: Same black t-shirt I always wear.
2: How far did you get in college?
4: I didn't.
2: Oh, you didn't go at all?
4: No, man.
2: Yeah, but that's right. You left high school and went straight to Guam.
4: Yeah.
2: How much time do you have between when you graduated and...
4: Literally days.
2: Yeah, a few days.
4: I want to say maybe even the next day. I forget how it was.
2: It wasn't very long.
4: Yeah, it was... I mean, it's been a while. So, yeah, it was just like, boom, boom, gone.
2: I didn't get my degree.
4: Carson, how far did you go?
2: I got a year and half a semester.
5: Hmm.
2: Something like that.
4: Carson, thank you for graduating.
5: No, you welcome.
4: Schaefer, you make us look better.
6: Yep.
4: Okay. Schaefer's got a degree.
6: Garrett, did you graduate?
4: Garrett's got a degree.
2: Everyone around us are college grads but us.
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1: This weather update brought to you from the new Albany Nissan Weather Center.
2: Partly cloudy today. Showers and thunderstorms developing as we head toward the afternoon hours. High around 93. Our heat index 105. Partly cloudy tonight. Low in the mid-70s. Mix of sun and clouds through the weekend. Scattered showers and thunderstorms likely both days. Highs in the mid-90s. From the Georgia Weather Net, I'm meteorologist KJ Allen.

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0: It's going to be...
2: it's kind of sad, actually. It's not fun. It's
0: months
2: sad.
0: And months and months until we get to hear this again. This classic.

0: I love the summer jingles. It just makes me feel like we're in that thing. And it's
1: you told 8-year-old Derek, me, that I would grow up and there would be people singing little songs that have my stage name. I would be like, what? Oh, what?
0: Well, happy Labor Day to you, yours, and your family, and sleep well, summer jingles. 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
2: You're just talking about tasty tweets. 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
0: You mean X?
2: Oh, yeah, right. X or Twitter.
0: We still call it Twitter because we're, you know, OGs. I got into a discussion with a buddy last night. We were talking about best songs ever, like greatest songs ever, any genre. And I was like, oh, man. So I started thinking Elvis, Fools Rush In. I thought maybe like Otis Redding, These Arms of Mine. And then I went, oh, no. I got to go. This one, because baby, Little Richard never gets any props, and this is like original Little Richard. Then the Beatles even said if there was no Little Richard, there would be no Beatles. Like, they have often said that.
2: This made your list?
0: Yeah.
2: Like, the first three, all three of those made your...
0: You don't think those are like some of the best songs ever, any genre?
3: No. I don't even know what song this
2: is. I don't
3: know
2: what you're talking about.
0: What?
2: So, okay, we're right, gonna say right. No.
0: All right, well, fine. Then I'm wrong. Prove me wrong. And I open this up to our 17 listeners as well. Feel free to call and chime in. Big D, if you had to pick the best song of all time, any genre.
2: I mean, what you just, it's just all based on what you like personally, right? So, I mean, I'm going to go with this. I'm going to go with this.
0: No, really.
2: I was sitting at the diner. No, this song.
3: The guy that's pouring it's coffee.
2: Dude, it's right. It's Baby Shark. And so I don't know. It's memorable.
0: It is memorable.
2: I would say any kind of James. You know, I'm going to go like my stuff. It's just as easy to make fun of. Any kind of James Taylor for me. But, you know, I mean, you do you, though, man. If you want to do Little Richard, that's fine.
3: Yeah.
0: Little Richard is awesome.
4: Turns me inside out. There's something about you, baby. I don't know.
0: Carson, what about you? Any genre, and I know it's going to be some rock song from Def Leppard, isn't it?
3: No, it's not.
0: It's not?
3: It's not Def Leppard. It is not the Monkees.
0: It's
3: Nope.
0: What?
3: It's the Animals, House of the Rising Sun.

0: greatest recording production. Just such an amazing example. Eric Burdon just, he knocks it out of the park with the, like, he's so forlorn. And that's it, man. He's going
1: he's
0: to jail.
1: So forlorn.
0: This is this song.
2: Thank you for repeating, because I wouldn't even sure what you said.
0: This song, like, to me, there's, I'm not saying it's my favorite song of all time, but I think this is the greatest song of all time.
1: Wow. Yeah. All right. So if you want to chime in, we would love.
2: Best song ever of all time in a genre.
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0: It's the best of Big D and Bubba.
1: Bubba brought it up. It's a great question. Best song of all time in any genre. I get country, and that's fine, but don't feel that you're in that box. We have to have Schaefer. What do you think?
2: Well, it's a song that I really started to appreciate working on the show. It's by a group called The Human League, and it involves a waitress.
1: Oh, yeah. Oh, yes. You mean
2: in a cocktail bar. You were working as a waitress
0: in a cocktail bar. It's like getting Rickrolled on our own show.
3: I don't know. I think he's got a pretty valid point. Working
0: as a waitress in a cocktail bar. Well, this version especially, though.
3: It's so good.
0: Is pretty great.
1: You know, when I hear the real song now out like in public, I don't like it as much.
3: No, you're like,
1: I like
3: wrong.
1: This version.
2: Yes, this version.
0: Well, because you know all the words.

0: Greatest song of all time.
1: For me, in honor of their highly anticipated reunion
2: tour.
1: Oh,
2: no. Oh, I'm out. Oh,
1: it's not the one, you think it's
0: going to be. It's Oasis. Which one?
1: It's Oasis. Don't Look Back in Anger.
3: What?
1: She's making faces.
2: Sorry.
3: I love how subjective this is, though, because we all have been completely different on every, like, even the genres haven't even been connected.
0: No.
3: Hi, what about you? What is the best song ever, any genre?
4: Best. Purple Rain by Prince. You cannot go wrong.
0: Even understand the song at all, but I like it. I have no idea. I'm just like, yeah, and Doves Cry. I don't know. That's what this sounds like.
3: Yeah. Well, no, they sound very different. When Doves Cry is really cool because it doesn't have a bass line.
0: Okay.
3: Okay. All right. Anyway, hey, thank you.
0: Who's right. A nerd?
3: Me, for sure. All right. So what is the best song ever, any genre, in your opinion, and nothing's off the table?
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0: That's crazy.
2: Wait till you hear Little Big Town do their harmonies on it.
0: All right. Hey, thank you, man.
3: Y'all have a good day.
0: You too. Best song ever. Any genre, whatever it is, totally up to you.
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0: Thanks. This will be in our head for the next seven months. All right. Thank you. Bye-bye.
1: See ya.
2: Bye.
0: Yeah.
1: And again, country.
0: Yeah.
3: There is moonlight and moss.
0: There's like a whole generation going, what song is this? Seven Bridges Road, Eagles. It is definitely in there. Best song ever. What you got?
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0: Appreciate it.
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3: thanks.
0: Yep. All right, so that is the way this is going. 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
2: All right, greatest song of all time. And we're getting some all over the place. Hey there, what you got for us, man?
4: I'm George Jones. He stopped loving her today.
5: He stopped

0: George Jones popping up a couple times in this discussion. Love that. Thank you.
1: Thank you. Y'all have a great day.
2: See you too. Bye.
0: We're talking about the best song ever, any genre. What, in your opinion, is tops?
3: I'm going to have to say Stand By Me.
0: Yes. Hold on, man.
2: There you go. And darling, darling, stand. What was the movie?
0: Stand By Me. Stand By Me.
2: Always one, isn't it? Me or you.
0: Love that, man. Thank you. Appreciate it. All right, so you too. Best song ever. What you got?
4: Good morning. Bohemian Rhapsody by Queen.

0: bizarre. It's just a bizarre song.
1: It is, which is brilliant.
0: Thank you.
1: All right, thanks. Best song ever. You too. Best song ever. What you got?
2: In my opinion, it's Lee Greenwood, God Bless the USA. Every time I hear it, anybody hears it, they get goosebumps and everything. I think it's going to be around for a long time.

0: bye.
1: See you. Bye-bye.
2: I love this because it's so subjective. We've gotten so many different genres, gotten so many different artists.
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2: All right, final calls on this, we're going to move on. But the greatest song of all time, in your opinion, any genre, go.
3: Lynyrd Skynyrd, Free Bird.
2: You actually sound like the guy in all the movies who yell Free Bird. Like you have, it's like you're central casting.
3: I hear you, brother. Free Bird!

0: stay, girl.
1: Freebird's on. You gotta wait. It's the anthem.
0: And I also see that you have a tattoo of an eagle somewhere on your body.
2: No, sir. No, sir. Jesus Christ on my body.
0: Oh, that's just better.
3: Eagle or Jesus.
0: That's all right. Right. Thank you.
2: You gotta love the Lord.
3: That's right. Thank you, man.
0: Oh, yes.
3: All right. Best song ever, any genre, in your opinion?
4: I'd probably have to say Elvira.
0: He's right, man. It's a jam.
3: You can't help but sing along.
0: Yeah, and the key changes.
3: Yes.
0: It's got more key changes than a
3: locksmith.
0: Ex relationship.
3: All right, thank you. Bye. We have time for one more. Best song ever, any genre. You're going to be the final answer.
5: 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You got to fight for your right, man. Fight for your right.
0: Stand by, sir. Stand by.
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0: That dude smokes 2 packs a day. 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
3: All right, thank you, man.
0: See, man.
3: Appreciate it. That was great, man.
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25: This weather update brought to you from the new Albany Nissan Weather Center.
26: South Georgia weather.
27: Partly cloudy today. Showers and thunderstorms developing as we head toward the afternoon hours. High around 93. Our heat index 105. Partly cloudy tonight. Low in the mid-70s. Mix of sun and clouds for the weekend. Scattered showers and thunderstorms likely both days. Highs in the mid-90s. From the Georgia Weather Net, I'm meteorologist KJ Allen.

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2: Hi there. Good morning.
3: Good morning.
2: Hi there.
3: I heard y'all talking about Bubba, him dating and everything.
0: Oh, yeah.
3: Oh, okay, well, I've been divorced since 2016, and I just turned 61 in November.
2: He's
3: and
2: a bit
3: I've
2: old
3: been
2: for you.
3: Single ever since.
0: Yeah, you're way too young for me.
2: Yeah, he likes him his age.
0: Yeah, I like 80 plus octogenarians. I'm on that website right now. Octogenarian love. It's Octolove.
3: I just wanted you to know it's okay to be single.
0: Yeah, I agree.
3: Actually, it's pretty good. You don't have anybody to answer to.
0: That's right.
3: So I just wanted to tell him, keep going.
0: All right. Thank you.
2: Keep going, buddy.
3: All right.
0: Bye-bye. Bye-bye.
2: See you.
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3: Hello? Is this Big D and Bubba?
2: It is. Who's this?
3: It is Wyatt Valencia.
2: What up, Wyatt? How you been?
3: Good.
2: Nice. What can we do for you?
3: I like listening to your show.
2: Oh, yeah. Love that, man.
3: Could I be the radio host?
2: You want to be the radio host? Yeah. What do you bring to the table? You know, if somebody tunes into the Wyatt show. Like, what do you think your show is going to be? Because, you know, one day we're going to want to retire, and we're going to need somebody to step in. You know, it's a long way off, but, I mean, you also sound like you're a long way off, so I think this works out.
3: Yeah.
2: So be thinking about what kind of stuff you want to do on the show and practice, like, get a little routine going, almost like a comedian, and then check back in. We would love to see what our replacement's going to sound like.
3: Okay.
2: All right, Wyatt. Well, very nice talking with you.
3: Bye.
2: All right. Okay. Take care. Bye.
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2: Stella Lefty in the studio with us. What's up, girl? Good to see you.
3: Good to see you.
0: Yeah. Stella and I are now, we were breaking bread, sort of. She was having a bagel, and then now we're splitting some M&Ms.
3: I offered you the bagel, though.
0: When is the last time you ate? Because you've done nothing but eat since you walked in here.
3: Are they not feeding you? No, the bagel was the first thing I've had today, actually. And I offered to share it with you, so that, you know.
0: Shit. I said, normally people come in with food and they share it, and she's like, you want a bite? And I'm like, no, I'm good. I appreciate it.
2: You know. Hey, let's just get the elephant in the room. You don't have any face tattoos.
3: No.
0: How do you expect to make it in this business?
3: You don't either.
2: I've been thinking about it. So how does the Boston come about? How does it, like, are you, it just like, because it exploded. The song is everywhere on TikTok and social media everywhere.
3: It's so crazy. I mean, that song, I wrote it when I was in Nashville. I was on a writing trip and I was about to go on a date with my now boyfriend. And I had like 15 minutes or whatever before he was picking me up. And I just sat, I was sitting at the piano because I was like, I haven't written anything all day and I'm here to write. Like, I live in LA. So I was like, I need to be productive. Mm-hmm. And I wrote the chorus to that song. I wrote the chorus to Boston. And then I posted it on like my alternate TikTok account. And I wasn't even thinking anything about the song. I didn't even think that it was actually, like, good.
2: What do you mean, alternate TikTok account?
0: It's her
3: burner. Have, like, my secret account.
2: You get a burner phone.
3: No, I don't have a burner phone, but, like, my,
0: it's
3: like,
0: the one
3: secret
0: for just
3: account.
0: Your friends?
3: No, it's not for just my friends. Like, it's a public account. It's just, like,
0: nobody
3: where
0: knows
3: I think
0: it's
3: less about it. You know what I mean? I have, like,
0: no.
3: My...
0: No! What are you talking about? How do you think less about an account than...
3: I don't know. It just, there's less, like, I've posted a bunch of covers on there in the past. Like, that's where, you know, I don't know. I just have two accounts.
0: It's not the official one.
3: It's not the official one.
0: Okay.
3: But they both
0: what
3: serve the exact same purpose.
2: What's the other account?
3: Stella Lefty Covers.
2: So it's a Stella Lefty Covers.
3: Yeah.
2: And that's the one no one knows about.
3: But they, I guess people do know about it. Like, people know about it, but it just, for some reason, feels like I can just post anything on there and feel. Do you know what I mean?
2: Yeah, because you want everything to be right and perfect.
0: You got your freedom on one.
3: I'm telling you,
0: the public face and the private face.
2: And people want to see that one. They would rather that. They want to see the real you.
3: They probably like that one better. But I do try to post like the same kind of stuff. Now they're both like, you know.
4: Yeah, similar. You want real covers because it was Stella Lefty Covers.
3: Right.
4: It's not like you're a fake name.
3: No, exactly. It wasn't like Pickle Lover 100.
2: That's so weird. We were just talking
4: about pickles.
2: What's your favorite pickle?
3: My favorite pickle?
2: Yeah.
3: I don't know. I don't actually really love pickles so much.
2: Oh, you just said
0: spicy.
2: It.
0: Spicy.
3: I'll eat the pickle. Well, I don't know what are the different, like.
0: They've got hot, they've got kosher, they've got dill, they've got gherkins.
2: Bread and butter. I like your gherkins. I do like a good gherkins.
0: The little gherkins
2: with the little nibs on them?
0: Yeah, they're kind of
2: prickly or whatever.
0: Yeah, not prickly, but bumpy.
2: They're bumpy.
3: You know when the pickle is like really tiny and you can't see like the, you know what I mean? When they're like this big?
0: Yeah, the gherkin.
3: I don't love those.
0: I like
3: a big, you know,
4: a spear.
2: Okay, what are we talking about? I feel like we're getting off subject here. It's getting weird. All right,
0: music.
2: Stella Lefty's with us. We're not talking pickles anymore. We're talking music on the way. Hang on.
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2: Hey, what's up? 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We made it. Football is here, and so is DraftKings.
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1: Stella Lefty is joining us. Stella is her real first name. Lefty is not her last name. It's like, what is
2: How do you know?
1: it's like Lefty.
2: That's exactly what it is.
1: Yeah, I would go with Lefty as well.
2: That's what it is.
1: The EP is called Is This Heaven? And the song that everyone seems to be, it's this one. It's Boston. More with Stella Lefty coming up. On a

0: from the EP Is This Heaven, which is a nod to Field of Dreams?
1: Hmm? A nod to Field of Dreams. Yes. Yeah. You know. Is This Heaven? No, it's Iowa.
0: Yeah. All right.
2: Is that the plan?
1: Yeah, that's the plan.
0: Are you a big baseball fan?
1: I'm a huge... Well, Field of Dreams is my favorite movie of all time. Oh, but yeah, I'm

0: everything about that movie to me, like, it is just, I could watch that movie every day of my whole life. Yeah. Like, I truly.
1: Oh, it gives me a headache because I start crying. You need to get that.
0: I don't cry at that movie, to be honest.
1: I'm sorry. Well, what did you say?
2: It's a boy tier movie.
0: I don't.
1: No, it's not.
0: I don't. I mean, it makes me feel nothing. Like,
1: get
0: no other.
1: Here. Just get out of here.
0: Okay.
1: Don't cry Stella, in Field of Dreams.
2: Stella Lefty is our guest. What? Hang on. We're going to discuss more of this in a moment.
1: Animal.
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2: Stella Lefty is joining us. Of course, you know the song Boston, and the EP is called What's going on over there?
3: We're talking about which movie she does cry at, because Stella has revealed she does not cry at Field of Dreams, and Dee thinks she might not be human.
2: Oh, yeah.
3: Marley and Me?
2: Honestly,
4: the thing is, Field of Dreams makes me incredibly emotional. And I'm sure I used to cry, but I've seen it so many times that I don't cry anymore watching it.
2: I get that, yep.
4: Like, I truly watch that movie all the time.
2: Yeah.
4: But any movie where a dog dies or something happens to, like, that is just, I'm a puddle.
0: You do know about doesthedogdie.com?
4: No.
0: It's a website that you can go and enter any movie.
4: Or TV show. To see if the dog dies.
3: Yeah, and it'll tell you the scene.
4: That's incredible.
3: It'll tell you where you can skip. Because I use it a lot. Because a lot of horror movies stuff will kill off a dog.
0: This is where you go to get your popcorn. You know, if you know this is coming up. You know,
4: all right, I like that.
0: The 53rd minute, you need to step out. Because you don't want to see that.
4: Can't see it.
0: No.
2: Hey, do you also know about the website? Hey, Carson, what's the one with the set list?
3: Oh, setlist.fm.
2: Do you know what that is?
4: Where they show you the set list of like a show?
2: Of any show that you're going to go to.
4: No, I don't know. And I think I've heard of that maybe.
3: Yeah, because I Google a set list for every show to find out where I can go get beer. So,
4: you're like, oh, song's I don't want to hear that.
3: It's a ballad. It's going to slow down.
0: I'm looking at you, and whenever you played the Academy in Dublin, you started with Thinking About You, Why Wouldn't We, Good at Leaving, Right Kind of Wrong, Kiss Me, Seneca, goes on and on and on. It's got your entire set list, and you closed that night with Boston.
4: I did, in fact.
2: Yeah, yeah.
4: I did.
2: And it says right here, your cell number is...
4: my social security number's on there.
2: Do you know what your social security number is?
4: No.
2: Really?
4: I know where I can find it. But it's in my phone. So I guess if someone steals my phone, they can get my social security.
2: Do you even know what the last four digits of your social are?
4: No.
2: Oh, wow.
4: Wow. What are yours?
2: You really don't know your whole social security.
4: The thing is, anytime I've ever needed it, like, I go into my phone and I look for it.
2: Okay.
4: That's like, I can always access it.
0: I'm like that with my license plate. Like, I've got a picture of my license plate, so I go.
4: You can always go in and
0: you just search license plate.
3: That's why I got a personalized plate, because it was so much easier for me to remember when I had to park.
4: Right, because you pick your...
2: All right. Anything else that you want us to talk about?
4: Besides my social security number?
2: Or that?
4: I want to know your social security number.
0: It has an 8 in it.
2: It has an 8 in it, that's all I can tell you. New music, you're touring, you're doing all that stuff.
4: Oh, yes, I'm doing all that. I have an album coming out really soon, but I can't tell you when.
2: Okay, cool.
4: But that's really soon.
0: Do you know when?
2: That's a great
4: I do know when. Yeah. Okay. Yes.
2: Cool. That was fun. I like that. Just kind of tease and go, yeah, I got some stuff, but I can't buy. You can check out Stella Lefty. She has two TikTok accounts is what we found. One is Stella Lefty, one is Stella Lefty Covers. On the covers, one is the one where she does all the things that are, I don't know, not as professional maybe.
4: Yeah, they're more
2: loosey-goosey.
4: It's loose.
2: Loosey-goosey.
4: It's loose.
2: All right.
0: And when are you going to Australia?
4: In October.
0: Okay.
4: Mm-hmm.
0: So if you happen to find yourself in October in Australia, Stella will be there.
4: If you happen to be in Australia.
2: Sure. Absolutely.
0: As one does.
2: All right. Next time we see you, I expect you to memorize your Social Security.
4: Okay. I'll tell you what it is after this. Okay.
0: Don't forget the Philadelphia cream cheese.
4: I'll bring that for
0: cheesecake,
4: you.
0: Cheesecake. No-bake cheesecake.
4: Mm-hmm.
2: Oh, was that a conversation y'all had in the green room?
0: Yeah.
2: I'm sure glad you came here.
4: Yes, and I was like, are you from Philadelphia? And he's like, no, I just know about food.
2: The one and only Stella Lefty.
0: Yay! Our number is 1-800-667-8686. 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
2: Hey, Carson, what's going on? Good morning.
3: Good morning. Do you guys, if you're in line for something and there's someone who tries to, maybe even unknowingly, they kind of sneak through, do you tell them, like, hey, the line's back there?
4: Oh, yeah.
3: Okay, you're
4: every
3: that.
4: Every time. Yes, I'm that guy.
3: No, I don't even mean that bad. So I was at some concerts, and they had this big, like, inflatable. So everybody's lining up to take their picture with it, right? Because it's a photo op. And we're all in line. Everybody's waiting their turn. They're passing the phones forward. And then this dude comes up, and he's got some woman with him, and she just barrels in. And I go, you know what? I'm going to let them take the picture and move along. Well, then he starts trying to get his friend. And finally, I go, hey, the line's back there. And this dude, you would think I had just dinged his car. Like, he was like, well, we didn't know that. And I go, well, there's a really big line back here. And he got really like.
4: Did other people start piping up?
3: Yeah, that's the thing. I had to be the instigator. Yeah,
4: it always takes
3: then
4: one.
3: Everybody backed me up. They were like, yeah, man, it's back there, brother. And
2: Hulk Hogan was there? Wow.
3: It took
2: line to get into heaven? What line is this exactly?
3: It was the little, like, just me, the solo female, had to be like, hey, man, that's a line.
2: It reminds me of what's a movie? No, kid, the line ends here, or starts.
3: Oh, Christmas Story.
2: Yeah, that's it.
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23: South Georgia weather.
24: Partly cloudy today. Showers and thunderstorms developing as we head toward the afternoon hours. High around 93. Our heat index 105. Partly cloudy tonight. Low in the mid-70s. Mix of sun and clouds for the weekend. Scattered showers and thunderstorms likely both days. Highs in the mid-90s. From the Georgia Weather Net, I'm meteorologist KJ Allen.

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0: Did you see the new step count thing? Everybody's always talking about it. Gotta give them 10,000 steps in, man.
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2: God.
3: Yay.
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0: It's now 8,500 steps a day can actually help you keep the weight off. If you want to lose weight, then you have to drop or go up to the 10,000. But they're saying that around 80% of people who, you know, lose weight will gain it back within 3 to 5 years unless you start adding walking into your lifestyle.
2: 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It makes me laugh every time.
0: 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See ya. 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
1: Partly cloudy today, showers and thunderstorms developing as we head toward the afternoon hours. High around 93, our heat index 105. Partly cloudy tonight, low in the mid-70s. Mix of sun and clouds for the weekend. Scattered showers and thunderstorms likely both days. Highs in the mid-90s. From the Georgia Weather Net, I'm meteorologist KJ Allen.

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But now it's like these county lines closing in on me. 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
2: You're not finna arrest me, are you?
1: No. But I do need to enlist you in doing something with me.
2: What's
1: that? 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Don't kill our future. That they don't need to be out here fighting over foolishness. We need more people like you and I to get the word out. Are you with me on it?
2: We can do this, sir.
1: You doggone right, we can do it. 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
2: Thank you, sir.
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It's good news for me. My genetics and hairline already reduced my risk. Here's Brett Young.

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Your commercials on the NFL season starts next week. Jets fans were already talking Super Bowl. It's in September. Everybody still has hope.

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12: This weather update brought to you from the new Albany Nissan Weather Center.
13: South Georgia weather.
14: Storms, a high of 90, a low of 75. Tomorrow, storms again, a high of 89, a low of 75. And storms on Sunday, a high of 92 and a low of 73. And you got more tomorrow.

0: 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Kidney stones.
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Georgia 104.5, better country, fewer commercials, and 53% of Americans admit they spend too much time on their phones. 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I was on TikTok for how many hours? Nate Smith and Bulletproof Now. 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
13: This weather update brought to you from the new Albany Nissan Weather Center.
14: Partly cloudy and stormy. Look for a high of 90, a low of 75. Tomorrow storms again. A high of 89, a low of 75. And storms on Sunday, a high of 92 and a low of 73. And you got Jason on.

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1: Mighty Fortress is our God. 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

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I don't need what's upstairs. 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
5: This weather update brought to you from the new Albany Nissan Weather Center.
14: Cloudy, rainy, stormy, high of 90, low of 75. Tomorrow the same, a high of 89, a low of 75. And storms again on Sunday, a high of 92 and a low of 73. And you got Ella and Morgan Wallen. Georgia.

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I was going to apply, but they probably asked for homework stuff. 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

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So I guess I need to figure out how to get my NAFTA account going again. Burn off some road trip CDs. What's happening? 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
2: South Georgia weather. Partly cloudy and stormy, a high of 90, a low of 75. Tomorrow pretty much the same, a high of 89, a low of 75, and storms again on Sunday, a high of 92, and a low of 73, and you got old news.

in Staten Island stepped out of his house to head to the dentist, and he got struck by lightning. What? Security cameras caught everything, you know, knocking him to the ground, and somehow he got back up, walked to the neighbor's house for help, and went to the hospital, got released the next day. His biggest complaint after being struck by lightning was his feet burnt. Got a burning sensation in my feet. What if the dentist is like, oh, well, you know what, I'm not going to waive that cancellation, but I got the video. Whatever, so we're going to reschedule, right? The all-new Georgia 104.

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Georgia 104.5, Better Country, Fear Commercials. And people thought Chris Young may have been drunk at Wisconsin's concert in the corn, which is what it's called. It'd be kind of weird if he wasn't drinking at Concert in the Corn. Luke Holmes.

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You hear commercials, and Ridley Scott says he's making another Alien movie. Apparently, the only thing that they can't kill in that movie is the franchise. Kenny Chesney, carry on, Georgia 104.5.

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4: 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Are you with me on it?
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13: South Georgia weather.
14: Storms, a high of 90, a low of 75. Tomorrow, storms again, a high of 89, a low of 75. And storms on Sunday, a high of 92 and a low of 73. And you got Stella left.

0: 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It's Kramer wrapping it up for the day. I want you to go out there, enjoy yourself, be better, be present. We'll see you on Sunday. Wow, the week's over. I got some Tyler on the way. Ella, Tim McGraw coming up. CJ's next. Shine on.
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4: A mighty fortress is our God. This is Pastor Gary Bowman at Trinity Lutheran Church in Albany. In my sermon last Sunday, we talked about Jesus feeding 5,000 with a few fish and a couple of loaves of bread. After he fed them and healed them, he sent them away. He sent the disciples across the lake in a boat. Jesus went to pray. Jesus knew the disciples needed him because of a storm that had erupted on the lake. Before they could ask, he went to them. Peter recognized Jesus walking on the water. He asked Jesus to let him come to him. Got out of the boat and walked on water. When he took his eyes off Jesus, he began to sink and cried out, "Lord, save me." And the Lord lifted him up. The two lessons there are Jesus knows when you are in trouble. He will come without asking if you let him. Keep your eyes on Jesus. He will lift you up and save you. This is Pastor Gary Bowman. Come see me at 11 o'clock at Trinity Lutheran Church, 1508 Whispering Pines Road, Albany, Georgia. God's blessing.
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0: Ella Langley and Be Her on Taste of Country Nights with Evan Paul. And we've got a special guest co-host tonight.
1: 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This is Scotty McCreary, and I'm working the second shift right alongside of you tonight on Taste of Country Nights.
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0: Taste of Country Nights. Evan Paul, we are with our guest co-host tonight, Scotty McCreary. Dude, I saw you brought your son on stage not too long ago, and he was hamming it up, man. Are y'all going to do like a family band one day?
1: We're in the family band already at the house. He's got a little drum set. I mean, it's just chaos when it's going on, but it's he loves everybody getting together. I don't know, man. He loves music. He loves getting on stage. It's like when he's on the road on the bus, it's the first thing he asks me when he wakes up, "Dad, can I come on stage?" And right before the show, it's the last thing he'll say before I go on. "So can I go on stage?" It's like, "Oh, if you want to, buddy." So he loves it. He's a ham.
0: Does he understand what dad does for a living yet, or no?
1: He knows that I play shows, and he knows that I play with the band. He knows the whole band is like family. He's like, "Are you going to go see Joey and Justin and Nathan Spence, Jeff?" Like, yeah, he calls everybody by name.

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8: South Georgia weather.
9: A few thunderstorms still around this evening. Partly cloudy through the overnight hours. Our low in the mid-70s. Tomorrow, partly sunny. Scattered showers and thunderstorms around. High 93. Our heat index at 103. We'll keep those scattered showers around Sunday and on Labor Day. From the Georgia Weather Net, I'm meteorologist KJ Allen.

0: That is Lainey Wilson featuring John Mayer. It's called Phone, Keys, Wallet. Every time I hear that song, I got to make sure I've got all three of those things on me. It's Evan Paul on Taste of Country Nights. Our special co-host tonight is Scotty McCreery. Now, you just put out your album 15, which is a look back at, like, your most successful songs in the past 15 years. Is there a song from your past that hit you differently when you hear it now than when you recorded it back then?
1: Yeah, you know, they all have different stories and all have different meanings to me. You know, I've always said 5 more minutes for me is really what got me started. It's what kind of got this whole train moving. But I mean, when I look back at even like a See You Tonight, you know, at that point I'd gone a full record with no hit songs on the radio, and See You Tonight was the first time, you know, that radio kind of embraced me, and I got to know the folks there, and I got to have my own song on something that people were singing back to me. So See You Tonight means a lot more to me now than I probably realized back then. You know, at least I'm a little more appreciative of it. So,
0: what about there's some new songs on the album you just put out, 15. Are any of those really old that you just now got to them?
1: Hello Darling was a song. You know, obviously it's a Conway Twitty song, a cover that I love to do, but I recorded that for an album in 2015. That album never came out, so that's just kind of been sitting there. And so the music was done. I had to put a new vocal on it, but that's been sitting there for a while, so I'm glad we finally got to pull that one out.
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0: What if?
1: Taste of Country Nights on this Friday night. We're hanging out with Scotty McCreery all night. And you're friends with Darius Rucker. He recently was hinting that he's going to retire. Is that anything that you've ever thought about now that you got kids?
2: Yeah, the retirement thing doesn't ever, I mean, I'm only 32. I'll be 33 here in a month or two, but I don't ponder retirement. I do ponder doing less shows on the road. I think that'll happen pretty soon. Just the boys are growing up. You know, Avery will be 4 this year. He'll be 5 next year. He's going to start doing Little League and he's going to start having events at school. And I'm not always going to want to be gone. You know, I love what I do. I love the band. I love touring. I love seeing the fans. I love the music. So retirement, that word never crosses my mind, but slowing down a little bit does.
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0: We're hanging out with Scotty McCreery tonight. He's our guest co-host on Taste of Country Nights. Now that we're pretty far removed from your win on American Idol, are there any secrets you could tell me about the show that you couldn't before?
1: I mean, it was a 7-day-a-week job. As soon as you wake up until you go to bed, like there were no weekends, there were no days off. Well, we had one day off in the entire time we were there. I was going to go to a baseball game, and then they found out I was going to leave the premises, and they wouldn't let me. They like had security outside. They wouldn't let me leave. It was kind of nuts. It was a lot, but I'm so thankful for it, you know?
0: All right, we'll continue the chat with Scotty right after Dan and Shay with Say So, Taste of Country Nights.

0: That is new country from Dan and Shay called Say So, a taste of country nights. We're hanging out tonight with Scotty McCreary, busy man. We're thankful he stopped by to kick it with us tonight. I know you just released your compilation album, 15. It had some new songs on it, but when can we expect a new full Scotty McCreary album?
1: Yeah, I've been in the studio. Just before I got on the road out here, I was in the studio back-to-back nights doing vocals on some new songs. So, 15 for me was kind of a breather. It gave me a chance to get my bearings, see where I wanted to go. It just takes some time. I'd never really done that, and the label was super supportive of that. So now I know where I'm at in life. I know what I want this next record to say, how I want it to sound. I've got a direction for it. And we're full steam ahead. We've been in the studio 2 weeks in a row, and I'm trying to. Hopefully, we're like racing against the clock to get new music out this year. But hopefully, we have something out soon. And it's just we're back at it, which I love. It's the fun part. It's all fun, but the studio creation, writing songs, making songs, that's really what gets my gears going.
0: I love it, man. Well, dude, thank you so much for your time and for hanging out with us tonight.
1: Yeah, I appreciate you having me on. Always good to chat and dive into things. You know, sometimes things can be so sudden, so I enjoy diving into something. It's great.
0: All right, man. You have a good one, man. Take care.
1: Hey, you too, Evan. We'll see you.
0: All right.
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